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0: This is CNN 3 again, y'all. Go ahead, Louis. This is 3 again, y'all. Have you heard from any manpower standing by at your station or as anyone acknowledged?
1: Well, it's a picture. Go ahead and retell for manpower to stand by at our station.
0: Okay. Well, it's dispatch to an address, second phone for manpower. 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

0: 3, Space Payload. If you could open me up a civil complaint at 5204 Greg Road, Town of Greg. I'll be en route there to speak with Mr. Cheese regarding a landlord trying to pursue.
1: Thank you.

0: Please, we're trying to stop. 4-5-3-0. Vehicle registration, King William Zebra 1542, King William Zebra 1542. I'll be on State Route 812 in Boswick.
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0: 3-3 left.
1: 7-5-3-3-3.
0: I'll be clear, this is a complaint already being handled by Trooper Keating. Declare this complaint en route to base camp to attempt to locate Mr. Baker regarding a different complaint.
1: 3-5-3-3.

0: 714, I have a direct complaint, North Closet Road, out of Denmark.
1: A 7-month-old copy, being real, number 3 road, follow.
0: Alright, these the owners reporting that there are 2 motorcycles. They're going at high rates of speed, going down on North Closet Road, taking a left on 8th Road up at Deer River, coming back down to Route 26, and doing the loop a couple of times. Cleared at least 3 times now, requesting an area check.
1: Copy.
0: 2141.

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1: Okay,

0: 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We need clear that follow-up, 10-0, 4-0-2-0.
1: 3-3-0. 3-3-0.

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1: Breathing normally. 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Having a catheter issue. Coming at the ALS. 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
2: 49.
0: 3-0. 3-0. 3-0. 3-0. 3-0. 3-0. 3-0. 3-0. 3-0. 3-0. 3-0. 3-0. 3-0. 3-0. 3-0. 3-0. 3-0. 3-0. 3-0. 3-0. 3-0. 3-0. 3-0. 3-0. 3-0. 3-0. 3-0. 3-0. 3-0. 3-0. 3-0. 3-0. 3-0. 3-0. 3-0. 3-0. 3-0. 3-0. 3-0. 3-0. 3-0. 3-0. 3-0. 3-0. 3-0. 3-0. 3-0. 3-0. 3-0. 3-0. 3-0. 3-0. 3-0. 3-0. 3-0. 3-0. 3-0. 3-0. 3-0. 3-0. 3-0. 3-0. 3-0. 3-0. 3-0. 3-0. 3-0. 3-0. 3-0. 3-0. 3-0. 3-0. 3-0. 3-0. 3-0. 3-0.

0: Three hours. 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

0: 3-0, standby. 1-7-1-4-9-0-8. Any unconscious subject in the McDonald's level.
1: Copy this.
0: Any male subject inside of his truck. He's in the drive-thru window. His breathing is sticking out something.
1: Got it.
2: 719 Lewis, can you show me that as well?
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0: RC 5 in route, RC 5 in route, patrol just arrived on scene. The caller advised the male subject is snoring on the curb, how effective his breathing is at this time.
2: 5 copies.

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0: 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Going to the PSC, holding mail processing.
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0: 3 2 4 1.

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1: Okay.
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1: 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Again, mileage, same as any.
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1: Just I found him.
0: Lieutenant General.
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0: Zero. Three zero.
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0: 3-3-5.
1: 3-5.
0: Thank you for me.

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I'm going to be en route with 714 to time up during court for Rainer.

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1: Hold on.
0: 3-0.
1: 3-0.
0: 3-0.
1: Three, five.

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1: Level
0: Engine 2, Doyle recontacted, advised that they spoke with a subject named John on site. He advised that it was a broken sprinkler head that set the alarm off.
1: Three states, no fire's not here.
0: Is that your discretion?

0: This is 911, and to be advised, both was a firefighter at the inside, but you're no longer needed.
1: Yes, you're not.

0: 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In service, 34.
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0: 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I'm in service car 15, V2 is on 1 and 2. 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

0: 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I'm in 911 hand call. Terminus Road, Honda.
1: Okay.
0: 710, okay. 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
0: 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Beginning mileage, 67356. 67356.
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0: 7-0.
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0: 7-0, I have a Joseph McBain on the phone, please.
1: Perfect. Can you put him through my cell phone? I appreciate it.
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1: The suspect is located for some recounting and show us clearance service.

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1: We're out to that gate. Ending mileage 6409. 6409.

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1: Blues on Cadence, report down
0: below. I'll be in service.
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0: 7, right, we're flying past you.
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0: Maroni subject.
1: Thank you.
0: Whoever calling, I can't hear you.
1: I want to know if you're all set down there.
0: The firm on F-0.
1: Copy that.

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0: Douglas Center Hatfield, have a request to respond. Of course, 114 to 5-0-8-12. I'm still explaining that residence, but it's Hulu County General. A 69-year-old male, possible heart attack, short of the breath, dizzy, chest pain. We traveling down 812 to Lavo, for ACMC Acadia, the third floor we've on. Receiving 4, Lewis County, St. Matthew, and request to meet the subject. 302, Lewis County General, traveling on 812 from 114-25-3812, or the North Carolina. We have a 69-year-old male, possible heart attack, he's short of the breath, dizzy, chest pain. We traveling 812 from for ACMC Acadia, the third floor we've on.
1: Thank you,
0: Mom. Thank you, Audrey. Bye.

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0: We're going to be diverting to identify there to meet up with that vehicle coming out from north of Krogan with this call for a search and rescue. Do you have any idea where they currently are?

Okay, about 1 minute.

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0: What's the writing, do you follow me?
1: Four, 0, 0, 0, 0, 5, 4, 5.

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1: Thank you.

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0: 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I'll be tied to county suicidal force complaint, loud and clear.
1: 99, please.

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1: Can you Falls Hill, this is Angel 8. Okay.
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1: Is he 4 Angel, this is Angel 8,

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1: Central. I'll be

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1: Thank you for your time. 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

0: 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Here's the number. 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
1: Right.
0: Starting, same event in Clear County, now LCJ, 2,000 cash, 4,000 bond, 19 partially secured.
1: Yeah, that's great.

0: 7 when it was ending.
1: Money.
0: 0320 20320. Back gate. It is partially open.

0: 7 when it was.
1: What?
0: Can you get Turks to go to Dollar General and grab that bike? It should be done by the time he gets there.
1: I think it's a motorcycle or what kind of bike?
0: It's kind of like a mixture. It's a pedal bike that has a motor.
1: Okay, alright.

0: 3, Lewis, vehicle stop in New York.
1: What is happening?
0: Yeah, New York, Roger. Boy, Paul Robert, 2333, BPR 2333. 73, Steamer Road.
1: BPJ, 10th floor.

0: 7 miles.
1: What's on the way?
0: Shout out to the AM I got earlier from the other dispatcher. Call that complaint and get some particulars from him. He spoke to me the last couple of days. I just need some more information.
1: 3.

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0: Okay, go on,

Lewis 913. 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

0: 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It's going to be on or off. Can I get status, please?
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0: We're dispatched to Harrisville Fire, National Bridge Ambulance. Have a question on 8208 Main Street, crosses the State Street and State Route 3 Highway. For a motor vehicle crash with unknown injuries. It's going to be a small white Kia Village Inn. It's just crashed in their yard. The back end is in the air over the hill. Three passengers out of the vehicle walk around unknown injuries. Repeating for National Bridge. Ambulance, Harrisville Fire, request to respond, 8208 Main Street, Crossroads, State Street, and State Route 3 Highway. A motor vehicle crash with unknown injury. It's going to be a smaller Kia color white. State crash in their backyard of the Village Inn. The back end is in the air over a small cliff. Three passengers all out of the vehicle, unknown injuries.
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0: You can cancel Natural Bridge. All the occupants have left the scene. You got patrol coming to the scene?
1: John is there to lose dispatch to Natural Bridge. Could you copy? Negative, will this please repeat? There's no fire units on scene advised. All occupants have left the scene. No need to leave the other place.

Are available. 39 for Ridge. Back into the

0: 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3D, 3D, 3D, 3D, 3D, 3D, 3D, 3D, 3D, 3D, 3D, 3D, 3D, 3D, 3D, 3D, 3D, 3D, 3D, 3D, 3D, 3D, 3D, 3D, 3D, 3D, 3D, 3D, 3D, 3D, 3D, 3D, 3D, 3D, 3D, 3D, 3D, 3D, 3D, 3D, 3D, 3D, 3D, 3D, 3D, 3D Lincoln, Lincoln Young, 9492, LLY, 9492.
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0: So the plate on this car is M as in Mary, G, P as in Paul, 1774.
1: Thank you. Mary George Paul, 1774. Hello, thank you.
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1: Go ahead.
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1: 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Calling him.

0: are from Bell reporting the subjects are back on scene. The emails are going to respond to evaluate them. Also gave us the plate. We put it in again.
1: Where's me, thank you.
0: 12:30.

0: Who's this? We have two occupants out of this vehicle that were in this vehicle on scene here. The driver has fled the scene. We're not sure where he's gone.
1: Roger, guys, though. Two occupants from the vehicle are still there. Driver is on the scene. 1230.

0: 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Yeah, 6927 before after.
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2: 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I have a 911 abandoned. 3686 Lansford Lake Drive.
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1: Where
2: is 12-15. Let us dispatch, that's where it has arrived. 13 National Bridge, 12-15.

GDP 645. Lincoln Henry 1852 LLH 2852 Immunity 26 and Bobby Woods.

0: first of South Jericho Street. Did you have an ETA on the patrol? Southern White Rose.
1: Southern
2: White Rose. Southern White Rose. Paperwork, sir.
1: 17.

0: 10-10, Lewis.
1: Roadhouse
0: 10-10. He had a New York plate, Mike Gray, small 1774, MDP 1774. I don't know who the owner of that is, please.
1: Where is he standing at? Rachel or Tom?
0: Where
1: is he standing at? Hello. I have a mixed subject on the line to speak to you. Going to be the oldest subject.
0: Yeah, you can find him. I'm dealing with something else, and I'll call him back later.
1: Okay, 12:29.

0: Who is the Fast Air Chief?
1: Sir.
0: Who is this? That's all Harris Williams, been cleared by the deputies on scene. Show us back in service.
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0: I'll be out of service on an SA. I'll be available myself.
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0: 7, White Wolf, Tango Spanish, hold it up.
1: Good morning, Ether Wolf Pilot.
0: Very soon, Mr.

0: 3D3 Lewis.
1: 3D3?
0: In contact with the residents without address. They don't need any assistance. It was accidental. I'll be clear back to service.
1: I see the call for recovery.
0: Seven zero seven 38. What's your location?

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1: 38.
0: Did you copy 707?
1: I did not.
0: He's requesting to know your location.
1: Stay Route 3, Town of Diana, heading towards National Bridge.
2: Copy. 38, if you don't have anything else going on, can you swing up here towards Harrisville? The driver and one of the passengers' vehicle took off on foot. This is an area. Sir, or?
1: I copy, I'll start that way.
0: Copy, 1249.

0: straight to 707. Do you have an address where you need me to be at?
1: Well, we're on Main Street at the diner. Deputy Diddle's there. I'm on foot, checking the area.
0: Please.
1: His name is Diners Villagin, so right across the street from the Harrisville Free Library on Main Street.
0: Copy.
2: 731 and myself are en route to county court with one female. Same marriage, same offending.
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1: Go ahead.
0: 392-845-673. Say again, 392-845-673. Just let me know if there's any NCIC warrants or anything, please.
1: Okay.
0: No, the DLRT is going to be suspended.
1: And it's
0: responded. Yeah, that's what the cat is. We'll pass the record.
1: Okay, I'll record it.

0: This is Veg Over, please.
1: Okay,
0: for Sagittarius.
1: Okay, for you, I think that was 12-8.

0: Senator Cummins, 710 Fifth Street, Patterson.
1: Senator, it's 710, we still have the 10.
0: 13-13-04.
2: Three, that's zero.
0: 13-13-04.

0: 33
1: Louis. First on 33 Street. I'll be out South State Street for a follow-up.
0: 13 15 05

7 decimals. 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Lincoln John Robert 8076. LJR 8076.

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1: Yeah, I'll be out with it momentarily.
0: Okay.
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0: Can you give me 31 complete in Jefferson County?
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0: 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Okay. 7-1 and myself en route to Los Angeles with one female, starting mileage 67410. 67410.
1: Okay, thank you for asking.

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1: some

0: Louis Submarine.
1: Go on.
0: Mr. Submarine, I'm in coverage in the lobby with a fraud complaint.
1: Copy now.

0: 710 Lewis, sorry, mileage, back to the scene, 11944. Say again, 11944.
1: 1342.
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1: 13.2.

0: 710, Lewis.
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0: Lewis. Hey, male, I have in custody. I have last name, first name, date of birth. When you're ready, I need to check see if he's got a warrant.
1: Go ahead.
0: Last name Capone, Charles, Adam, Paul, Ocean, Nora, Edward. First name Christopher, Charles, Henry, Robert, Ida, Sam, Tom, Ocean, Paul, Henry, Edward, Robert. Date of birth 03-21-81. Say again 03-21-1981.
1: Okay,
2: 3, Lewis, ending miles, 109332, repeating 109332.
1: Okay,
0: 13, Lewis. 710, Lewis, also show us at the scene, ending mileage 11944 with the female still in custody compliant.
1: Thank you, 13.

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0: I checked the area, negative results, even clear fighting service.
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1: What?
0: That PRC is not on file.
1: Who's the United States?
0: Okay, 1421.

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1: 5-0.
0: I think 14-48.

0: The October 15th and 29th, 1 p.m.
1: Okay.
0: 14 to 1.

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0: 336 list.
1: What happened?
0: I'll be clear from that complaint in Jefferson County. I've got a vehicle stop, New York plate. When you're ready.
1: Go ahead.
0: John Henry Charles, 3568, JHC, 3568. I'm 26 and Gay River Road.
1: Thank you. 1455.

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1: Alright, 14, 14, 14.

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1: Okay, 742.
0: Myself and 735 en route to Schoharie County Jail, one female. Starting mileage 80361.
1: Okay, thank you.

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1: Thank you, please, with us.

0: Yeah, service on the server.
1: 15:30.

Well, it's 386. That's. 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
0: quiet, Lincoln, Zero King, 8893. Again, Lincoln, Zero King, 8893. Shady and Church.
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0: 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That is clear now. Can you just use 41L? Need a welfare check. 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
1: We're on 8M347.
0: I'll be out of service. Thank you. Have a good night.
1: Thank you.

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1: Who's that on the
0: side? Have a new year, client. Are you ready?
1: What?
0: 103-792-198 and 160-792-198, can I get that from the phone?

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1: Hey, call you back in service.
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0: 23. I have a trespass complaint. 7067 Spirit Pond Road. Reach of Bonnet Road and Gardner Road. Ex-husband showed up to drop off stuff for his child. I want to ask Lee if she wouldn't leave. He did say he just left, headed north on Spirit Pond Road to State Route 137 in a purple Chevy.
1: Is she copy?
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0: I'll be clear, Jeff County, back in service.
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0: Who's in general on your left?
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1: 3-5.
0: Well, in custody, 941, starting is 20438, 20438. Use call SMC and advice. He's cooperative.

0: 33 Lewis. I'll be tied on a Boston complaint called industrial item. I'll advise from clear.
1: 1829.

2014 Dodge Ram, color gray. Smashed looking with three leaves hanging off it. She lives in the north of the village of Level on Utica Boulevard. Maybe top of them and

Number 0 New York Lincoln X-ray Union 4113 LXQ 4113 is going to be snow problem. Okay, 1039.

0: camiones.
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And that DLIC is going suspended. Doing two stops on one day. Copy. Can you show me the

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0: Hello, New York, fine. Are you ready? Can you text me for Alice?
1: Go ahead.
0: 881-217-053 again. 881-217-053.

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0: 1342.

0: 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Lieutenant 913.
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0: Even Stone, can you just run Arrow Scan, please?
1: Perfect, 63. 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
0: You can change my call to a civil complaint and a phone contact, and I will be clearly back in service.

0: Alexa, 13, sorry. Sorry, sorry. Well, 13, which we're landing on OP violation, not ongoing. Please, the professional phone contact. 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

0: 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Coming to Brown House on the right address. Heavy smoke coming from a roof. 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Same ground house on the right of this address. Reporting heavy smoke from the roof, the smell of chemicals. See through the garage near the building. The box in the front yard. Make sure the other building is right.
1: Hey, show us clear from that. If you throw up an inform on the guy, and that vehicle plate is going to be parked in front of the courthouse for the remainder of the night, and then show us in route to that fire, please.
0: 17 to

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2: Alert, 10-1-8, 10-1-2, 10-1-0. You can disregard. This is the call from that resident. Apparently, it's just their boiler. They said that they're all set there. There's no fire. From smoke.
0: Someone there acknowledged.
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0: 7-1-2, I'm a pending larceny complaint. We need 7607 Pine Lane off of Liberty 12. For the favorite goal, I was someone took his money box that was out by the road for his wood pan. For the favorite goal.
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Thank you.

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0: 705. 705. 705. Just give me a call of a delivery driver. He's stuck on the Incremen Bush Road. Between Norwood Bush Road and Fish Creek Road. He's trying to make it through the Fish Creek Road. I believe he came in from the Zimmer Road end. He's unable to turn around. He thinks that he got money. He's unable to move.
1: Are you
0: still being real? 17, 6.

0: 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What's that number? How's that going, Jess?
1: 18, 18.

0: Splinter dispatch to North Troll. Come to ride this between Washington Street and Stoddard Street and into the village of Copenhagen. It'll be an old Toyota Corolla with a Florida license plate. Hotel flight of T, Charles Edward, 5-7 George John. Car can be swarming if it can't get a lot of control to pull out. We'll be turning onto Center Street.
1: Seven one two copy.
0: Hey, dangerous.

0: Fort Mill, first process.
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1: Yeah, he needs to do 5 minutes after we initiated the traffic stop.

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0: 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Mary David Frank, 1196. 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